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0: 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So by easy ne?
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0: Number two. 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Aisha, number two. I'm going to change your way, Jita, number two, no pace. Guru Chita, again, it's too good, ain't I go sick, Taman? 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
1: What's
0: your
1: name? Yamuno.
0: I'm here. I'm here. I'm here. I'm
1: here.
0: I'm here.
1: I'm here. I'm here.
0: I'm
1: here.
0: I'm here. I'm here. I'm
1: here. I'm here. I'm
0: Moga nyini zo?
1: Oli marizo yanyana.
0: Oche iso ye.
1: Ye.
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1: Ye yanya.
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0: 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Namba ata jiro no. 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
0: 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Kaya isya. Number 2. Hey, sir, number 2. How much are you going here? You're 200 pussy, number 3 and number 6. Yeah, number 3 and 6. Number 3 and 6. 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
0: Nani?
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0: Kuma tinya message ni gbagokto. 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
1: 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Rain, I was just a time we can go in this school. Baba go in the time when Logo Chogi lay in on the time. Nevaro going go in the time and give not ten the water of the chase. Reaching a logo to Jehovah, Jemanda day school of weeks, Ingo Norgaliet, Ingo Norwanda, and ye, Ingo Tweedy, nothing who is Tweeting Gabaibu, Mammy Tom and Miriam and the logo. 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On the time when two you talk about Ongoi and Guy Neda Kuanda and the Bowie Reed and the Bottom Mirmidian Tilil.
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1: 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Anyone Aganyona Mos and after that, Aganyo Gamayo, it up top Katie, the island Gruan, Aganyon Arwe, Tabunga, the Yavutere Lamuan. 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
8: 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They were challenging the requirement of the degree for president.
9: 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So there is nothing like what we do, what we do, etc.
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13: 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Chant who keep on the Serrani Timogi Mujeti on Betting Vande, who get a sharp long voice in a gritchy, my Vande, Taji Shivaragi, Nurku, my Vande,
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13: Yet Casarablo, this is called Wun and Afa, Illegit and Abogotun and Gatani. Every week tool can attend county Ageba with Limpanation. 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
7: The Ministry of Interior also through the State Department of Correctional Services will support your commanders to make sure that everything the service requires in terms of policy, in terms of resources is availed, and therefore mine is just to encourage you and encourage you to go out there and make a difference, contribute, make a mark, and the sky is the limit. Anything is possible.
11: Kagoma Deputy President Professor Kithure Kindiki kole kokotete serikalit tetutik eshe tokyinge chopchinetab kei nebo ropta nebo El Nino nekibwontyin kotok en arawetab taman kenyiniton. 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
7: At the national level, we are meeting almost every week to make sure that we are not taken by surprise, one of the interventions that we are going to do. And we are prepared in terms of prepositioning food and non-food supplies to the nearest points possible. We want to disperse before the rains set up, the rains come.
11: Kagun kamiset tirimete kole miten ngatutiet nebo sarunisiet ak ngwondit amagoi kebaurianchi kaimutiet age tugul kibagengeisiek chetinye ak noton en kasarta nebo kasulaetab ngatutiet noton. 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
7: Around El Nino, the weather outlook requires us to prepare properly. And we have also said that as national government, we are coordinating the two levels of government to make sure that we are properly prepared. I am requesting the county steering committees on the matter of disaster preparedness to get engaged and be up and running immediately. At the national level, we are meeting almost every week to make sure that we are not taken by surprise. One of the interventions that we are going to do, and that's why you see the CS4 special programs is here today. And we are prepared in terms of prepositioning food and non-food supplies to the nearest points possible. We want to disperse before the rains come. All food and non-food relief supplies need to be prepositioned at the regions, at the counties ahead of time. And I must thank the CS for the National Treasury and his team. They have been very supportive because we don't want to be caught unawares in the situation that is ahead of us.
11: Kagoma Commission nebo lewenisiet ak kamaretab kiwoto IBC kole mamaget en inguni en somanetab degree anan mamagat en somanetab degree en kandoik kebelchike ng'echerok cheboto nebo president Kavana ak membayatab kon kigante ng'atutik en lewenisiet nebo kenyitab 2027. 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
8: There were some people who went to court. They were challenging the requirement of the degree for president, member of parliament, and the governor. When they went to court, the determination of those cases were determined after the general election. What the court said, section 22B1 of the Elections Act is unconstitutional. Part of it, they pegged on two issues. It violates article 27 and article article 10, how many people have degrees in Kenya? Could the court even analyze and say that according to census of 2019, only 3.5% of Kenyans have degrees? It means that the rest of the Kenya 96.5 cannot participate in election for governor, for president, and for member of parliament. Meaning then that is discriminatory. And they said that public participation was not done. As we start today then, there is no requirement for degree for anybody.
11: Kagori Taina Kondrin the Tinochama Itinabadi C Pirka de Kashankwa, Sir Kalia Boshori Nati Tinabari Seta Kalet in Metron Lenitan Kosukaga Kama Setaba Rabinikita Billani Shikmontajabokimita Kaliat in Meta Kamugula. 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
11: In Kasaranta Kama Kashaka will meet and talking in Serkali, Nabako Chor Kuraishi in Lovinishetro and meet the Thai Commission Commissioner about Lovinisheta Maritab Kiwato, Norton Co. 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
14: But he has said he is willing to work with all the other leaders in the position except Rigiji. Because Rigiji has no price. Rigiji cannot be intimidated. Rigiji is committed to the liberation of this country. Rigiji is committed to make sure William Ruto is one term. And that he knows. My colleagues, he is inviting you to work with him. It's up to you. But what I know, Kenyans will not follow you ukienda kwa William Ruto. 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
9: Kenya is a unique country that us, all these communities that are very, that's what makes us unique as a country. We have said it again and again. Our children are intermarried. There is cross-pollination, so to say. So there is nothing like Watuetu, Mutuetu, etc. That kind of a narrative and rhetoric must come to an end. We cannot allow it in this country. Number two, we are grateful that Honorable Kagusha has appeared before the commission. I want to ask the other clients to follow suit. Do not push us to the wall and issue or seek for warrants of arrest and come for you. Just because you are leaders in this country, can you, in your own volition, in obedience to the summons and letters which are written to you, appear before the commission? We have to work as a team. And therefore, I want to say today's meeting has been a very fruitful meeting. We have engaged very well, and the commission is going to retreat and come up with a verdict all the way forward.
11: Kagogon kurset a kavanan bail kumra queta west little teaching big about ime te kogimit kaliet in kasaret and kitokigel initiating on the meeting tie. 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
15: 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Those are the leaders that we want in this country. No tribalists, no people who incite people towards war.
11: Jotan Nakosa in the Niko Logo Yakibayme, Taishagatown in Petutin Bo Rani, Kiguranon, Weldon Bor, Amagon Karo Netanamye, Enutula Yipchinini Taisha from Tuget of Collinshin.
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0: All right, yes, Chamke, it have calling in Ichamat. Ichamat on the Tentach film. Yes, calling Chamke in Ichamat.
1: On the Telaga, in the Laga Subui, Olega Manda, good missing in Koimu.
0: Yes,
1: can give a ban budget, Koiko, and a bruise. I'm going to tell the guys, Bui, I'm going to Guni. King Gale got missing, Makinigagi, not an agaran. I was a meter, Muli, Wiki, Gale in a Tewagi bar. England, Nagaran, Ban Brusco, Kagumagile, Yagangeti, in Mutiasis, Agi Maki got missing Kamia and Betu. One of them up with Niji Dolegin, Jamajo and Munyevi, Nigian got to meet the Munduni. He was a good agreeable BC, Virgin BC, Mosex, Matia Gujabara and Bay, who made a Gio Gujabara and Bay, but who could run in, Gapo could give Rambage, but Gino Gago Sipi,
0: never
1: me was here. Oh, Mati, Loja got to pull it. Lucky didn't you tell you, Sabaka Sanga in the place, let you move on Gongui. I get a style, sir.
0: Have a conversation with God.
1: Hey, sit
0: conversation
1: with God. Come here, come here. Come here, come here. Come here, come here. Come here, come here. Come here, come here. Come here, come here. Come here, come here. Come here, come here. Come here, come here. Come conversation. Come here, come here. Come here, come here. Come here, come here. Come here, come here. Come here, come Wagir gila kagak betul kulit, engkanisa. 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
1: 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record certificate that he was awarded after publishing 20 books

0: 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Come over the style a goal in by January 2027. Among the over 150,000 first year students apply for university scholarship. 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
0: 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So, what have you in the county? So, what have you in the county? 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

0: 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And I'm going to go to the time. But I'm going to go to the time. 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Because I'm going to go to the election. 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I'm going to go to the time. 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

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The data can be obtained in case it is more targeted to Max City in Litain Mission Hospital. 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
1: inspection progress of the Atalanta Raila Odinga International Stadium and basically today was a follow-up inspection visit to appreciate what is happening here. We've been able to see substantial progress in the implementation. The pitch is ready. The training ground, three of them attached to this facility. One is 50%, one on this side of training ground. The other one is 40%. And the training ground.
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2: All is possible, nothing is lost. It's in play. We had 4 matches, we are planning for 4 matches, 1 down, remaining 3. So we're still planning to go to help us, guide us, and give us the strength to get the trophy. Bearing in mind, this is our first match, and we are playing against the good position. We just got to work about our chances and to defend where we conceded.
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4: Pedro, wow. And he digs it past the keeper, wow. And Chelsea are in front after not much more than 30 seconds of this game. Here's Castagna to King, it's in! It's gone straight through Robert Sanchez. Moreno comes out. Surely it's going to be a second. It is. Morgan Rogers opens his Chelsea account. And he feeds Cole Palmer. Stayed down. That's a little error and an opportunity pushed out by Sanchez. And the follow-up is in from Gonzalo Garcia.
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Goro number 8. Wapi number 8? Ang momite? 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Ago gimore number 7. Amache number 8. Kago tono. Oni number 8. 0112. Quality 3. 0112. Quality 331. 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Quality 331. 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Quality 539. 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Number 10, number 10. 0743, quality 596. 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Itile star 274 hash. 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
0: 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take a yat again. Status 74 Ash, number 2. Image a bonus and a memeje. So long as on a Itajago to guy, you need to get a sai. In 1 minute's time, Kunato Tabata upon us. Status 74 Ash, number 2. Status 74 Ash, number 2. Mamijina going to go again, Gamau. 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

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Status 74 ash number 6 amount. Status 74 ash number 6. So take a look at your mind. You can't go back to the house. You can't go back to the house. You can't go back to the house. You can't go back to the house. You can't go back to the house. You can't go back to the house. Magrina, you can't go 42 shillings. You can't go back to the Dennis, you can't go back to 1,000 shillings. Oroni Rebecca kaki kwa 800 chabalanji. 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
5: Number so tick count, number so tick town. What is a ta? 596 housing. Kanangi a tenant video, who are you looking? We ex contract among you a delay among the Jagak budget checky boy. What is a time so tick? Kogi no bonnet is Kate and Day or Rachabo KMTC and Longisa. What is a ta? Konon, Kate and Day and Mo Shevi, or you today, you know, and TTI hostels. No one knowing TTI. Of course, Karana and Alan and Jago Bomet University.
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6: Investigation, arrests, prevention of crime, and instance of political instigated violence. We will deal with goons, family, and their sponsors. We recommend to the IEPC those individuals that are not fit to run for offices based on their track record of promoting or perpetrating violence in Kenya. Observe political and the civil rights as we know that public and national security is a calling for all of us.
2: Agina kamansanyi na kumana bonge chiretin kibagenge notan ba NCIC keva omae kule wendi kibagenge notan ko ito ko te uneta Kotago in Nguni, Koiti Kondo Ikemong, Lugo Ikemonshe, Koibeko, Tumdumetin, Pike, Chiboimete, Cheminkindose, and Kibagenge.
7: We must strengthen early warning and early response mechanisms, address triggers to conflicts before they escalate, counter hate speech and disinformation. And for your information, ladies and gentlemen, you have begun to see action. As Commissioner Kedogo said, when a baby is born, you give him or her time to grow teeth. And once the teeth have begun to emerge, mothers, you know what happens. We have begun biting. And this one is going to be done fairly, but without any favor.
2: Kagomanda member atap kwa nikingon tingon tutingi kina boka mugunchi inyo tanairobi Joseph Yusuf ina ishama iten bo shubili angu ishutiama iten bo DCB na indo chin Rikade Kashakwa. 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

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Jamita Dugo, Jamita, and Donia Jota get your there. Jamane Jamita in a soge shago, in a Dominic Sielen, again a blanket going around there. Again, a not again, a little pulling going in Basil, to go to meet the butcher. Each it away, Chi, big Jota get your meat to tell me. 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She said, I'm a chicken chung and a soga with Kim, we do a chita not and a gay, but she didn't be to tap right here. 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son of Dagger Sick like Chung on the Chicago City. And the sides is eating out the Bobby to Tabrani, you're going to make it Chung on the Norit and the Chunjo Sana. You can eat Yonki Munya, Yanni Yonki Munya, and Norit and Otta in the Chunjo Sana. 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Yon Chagora eating a firewood, and Norit and Otta in the Chunjo Sana.

0: 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I'm going to not take a good winning. Ile Jini Nebi go winning. I get a Catil ticket any on him in order to not take a change of sana. Agi got a ceiling, you see, 478. I go chota get your bonus. Ali Jita not taking a 2 my till ticket team. But you see, anybody around the chill get you on a star. 274 Ash. I get till ticket not taking a wounded. I got ticket nigging on only couldn't meet the number. I'm one. Not taking a chill get you on a star. 274 Ash. I get till ticket not taking a meet the number. I'm one. 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Lagan in the Nina, what I mean to you till the ticket. Because on a gabelet, I get calabe. 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Kele chin congratulation. Amachego again the native letter. Lagan chitanagi alishi. Daimugaxo come at it till In Chitongi Alicia in Bishio. Daimu Gaksuko Matino note itil ticket. Give a go Chichita not again the Tom guy. 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Stephen never 244 Mission. 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Shopping Jugoiba in Jugogoni Shila. In Tazde, Kwangwangazi, we get gone. Check about 14,000. Shopping in a jiggy with your boy, Yanni Tog, who could talk bait with Kelegio, we are till together. I'm a cheat on the Tom Gagale, congratulation in again. When you got till together, congratulation, the gig going to cheat and you need till together. Could go number upon us in I let Toma Yelchigagi. Login good cookie or chini gaggy link, Yelchigagi for Lani. 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
2: 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In the common, I mean,
0: I guess it is.
2: One of the level who get among you, you get in your mountain.
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2: go,
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2: In Nyamira, women have taken banana farming to another level. They looked at banana stems and decided they could be more than waste. Today, those fibers are being transformed into hair braids, baskets, and other products, proving that in Nyamira, even a banana stem can get a glow up. Ladies and gentlemen, entrepreneurship gives women more than an income. It gives them the confidence and independence to make decisions, support their families, and build a better future. I have seen it here today. Even with small farms and limited resources, there is enormous strength in women saving together, learning together, and investing together.
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0: what up, Jimmy? Cover up yonder on top, Lutin and Agogan Alanani with the Garago in Olympia in Jamin. Let me tell
1: you. Who
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1: Who am I, Josie? Eh? Who not
0: I, Josie? Each it away, where it is. 102.2 is?
1: Eh.
0: 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Tajifam?
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0: Bye bye, Miss Signal.
1: I'm going to shoot you.
0: Missy die, Agomite, Lualala. Oh, eh, oh, eh, you to watch am G state, you?
1: Your time.
0: Eh, eh,
1: eh,
0: eh, eh, eh, eh, eh, eh, eh, eh,
1: eh,
0: eh, eh, eh, eh, eh, eh, eh, eh, eh, eh, eh, eh, eh, eh, eh, eh, eh, eh, eh, eh, eh, eh, eh, eh, eh,
1: eh, eh,
0: eh, eh, eh, eh, eh, eh, eh, eh, Legi mi tendo ba negi kagi bamba ge na no legi ngat bangge tine ge o.
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6: We now have first-hand inspection progress of the Atlanta Raila Odinga International Stadium. And basically today was a follow-up inspection visit to appreciate what is happening here. We've been able to see substantial progress in the implementation. The pitch is ready. The training ground, three of them, attached to this facility. One is 50%, the one on the side of the ground, and one is 40% at the training ground.
5: Urereshegap kip tulit ko en urereshegap CAF Women's Championship Championship League se CAF ko gai much konyorchi ko imuch konyorchi ge gabilisi eta Police Bullet en ureden nego ureden ya club tap 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
7: All is possible, nothing is lost. It's in play. We had 4 matches, we are planning for 4 matches, 1 down, remaining 3. So we're still praying to God to help us, guide us, and give us the strength to get the trophy. Bearing in mind, this is our first match, and we are playing against the good position. We just got to work about our chances and to defend where we conceded.
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1: Wow. And here's João Pedro, wow. And he digs it past the keeper, yeah. And Chelsea are in front after not much more than 30 seconds of this game. Here's Castagna to King, it's in! It's gone straight through Robert Sanchez, and Fulham are level midway through the first half. Leno comes out, surely it's going to be a second, it is Morgan Rogers. Opens his Chelsea account and he feeds Cole Palmer and Palmer puts it in the net and the flag has stayed down. That's a little error and an opportunity pushed out by Sanchez and the follow-up is in from Gonzalo Garcia and he has his first Fulham goal.
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9: Faith-Kip Yeagon yet again finds another gear. What a performance! It's a world record! 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
3: 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Aglaba Ted, en Gwenuta audio check alag, chegibun ko yeu, en getisitab taj FM, to get up call engine.

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I get till ticket not gonna meet the number eyeing him. Nitinda stoggage about 100,000 number 2. Ticket not gonna meet the number 2. Never stoggage about 100,000. I'm a chichi than a till ticket not gonna meet the number 2. I'm a chill gitung on star 274 Ashem. I get till ticket not gonna meet the number eyeing him. Nitinda stoggage about 100,000. I'm a meet the number 2. Never stoggage about 100,000. I'm a chichi than a till ticket not gonna meet the number 2. Ameche ichil gitiongo on star 274 Ashem. Age til ticket not gonna meet the number eyeing him. Nitinda stoke chaba 100,000. Ame meet the number 2 neba stoke chaba 100,000. Ameche chita ne til ticket not gonna meet the number 2. 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Age til ticket not gonna meet the number eyeing him. 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Ame kena gilita kuwa namna kani manachi kwenye de not gonna giga Ilago to my jam, it will take a time. Paisha in the back behind them. 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I get a gogi 712 of them. 712 of them. I go chart the gitungan go bonus him. 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I get till ticket, not again, meet the number 2 gelechin. Congratulations him. 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I'm a cheat is a cheat. 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
2: We can defend our political positions with passion. But political competition must never become a license to dehumanize our opponents. You have every right to question those who lead you, including those of us in government. You have the right to demand accountability. But I also ask you to hold yourselves to the same high standard. Do not allow politics to persuade you that another Kenyan is your enemy simply because he or she supports a different candidate.
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Yes, come to get to get to do to get to turn in a legacy in 20 shillings away 30 shillings. I love we know that keep in the agui not to meet the number 6 9 3 11. Yes, not the exit to get out and get to go shopping. It's about 25,000 Kenya shillings. A chill bag and simon staff of 48 ash. It's a little my again. I saw it on a link to under yano staff of 48 ash. Staff of 48 ash. Apple Sambama. 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I go to 25,000. 30 shillings no necessary lay away. Put quite a talk one in there. On the net at in 30 shillings. 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Mutu to 25,000 Kenya shillings. Chile star 448 ash. Gichile star 448 ash. Me think it again. Get a mom out. Me think it about a bonus of fire. Me think about a bonus. Chesang. Can you guess? Chesang? Eh. 1,032 shillings. You bonus, you know? 1,032 shillings ko bonus chesang. I am itero tegle faith. 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

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Work 4,000. 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Aya, no, you got till in a tie, don't you? Raymond, get till in a tie. Raymond number 965. Get till in a tie. Raymond, tight in day a chance you get here. Keep my big 16 and go. Raymond, get till in a tie, can you get 4,000? Get tini bago, Raymond. 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
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Ketini Chile star 274 ash. I'll get the ticket in order. Yes, I'm going to be a ticket. I'm going to legally. I'm going to big 11. I'm going to shida. Still, I'm big 11. Oh, what you need? I'm going to get 4,000. Ketino fire. Eh. Maybe it's a movie. I'm going to get a bill. It's Chile star 274 ash. I'll get away. So, come here. Star 274 ash. I again to report a chill number one. It's Chile one. I get chill colors. 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

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Great in the 6000. I get the 4000. So you must get the get. I am a bonus number 1000. I am in 4000. John. So Chile start 274. Ash or get the ticket number. Good committee sign the Changa visa. Go neton. Amunga give you bonus Changa visa. Neton. Maybe Kachangi be a bonus 1000. Mina, you know, got a bonus about 300, 700, or about 1200. Lagini Changa about 1000. Chile start 274. Ash till ticket not the limited number 1. Aya. 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Those got a good with you at a time. 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
4: we can defend our political positions with passion, but political competition must never become a license to dehumanize our opponents. You have every right to question those who lead you, including those of us in government. You have the right to demand accountability. But I also ask you to hold yourselves to the same high standard. Do not allow politics to persuade you that another

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2: In the security sector, consumer or intelligence information that may not stand the test of court as evidence, we have to use that information to warn people early, to tell them we know some people are trying to do this. And therefore, when people say, why did you arrest these people early? They do not meet the threshold where you can arrest. You can arrest, you present them before court, you'll be told, you'll actually be told that you're using rumors.
1: Ngalaluti chotok ko katia kine nebo ng'echeret ab NCIC Kevo Omae akomwa kole bo iman ne keipchi iete kateunet asikobit kekirinda yautik ab chemarget che imuch keborionchi eng emet eng kasarata 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
0: We must strengthen early warning and early response mechanisms, address triggers to conflicts before they escalate, counter hate speech and disinformation. And for the information, ladies and gentlemen, you're beginning to see action.
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1: Eng kasarta nekachut betut ab 29 kongelelchin boisiet kanyoik ab emoni ko kakorerekyi kibagengeit ab kanyoik noton nebo nurses notok ko Kenya National Union of Nurses kokwet ab kavanaek eng emoni eng kit nemwae kole mamitei tilet age tugul ne kokoib kosubkei ak kangelelchin notok bo boisiet. 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
5: We cannot have a nurse who is working in Turkana being treated with impunity, or rather differently from a nurse working in Nairobi. Those people having been in class and having same qualification should be treated equally. And that is why we are saying that we do not have a career guideline that recognizes the nurses who have specialized.
6: For us to go back to work, we have our minimum things that must be done. Our CBA is not negotiable. Our CBA must be signed, implemented, and by the time you are going back, we need a letter of no objection from the Salaries and Remuneration Commission, that is SLC. So those are the things that will make us go back to work.
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0: 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Yes, my friend. 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
0: 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Alright, you go away, my friend.
2: But if I go to the motel,
0: you know it's a way.
2: Get,
0: Mr. Johanna. That's from low. Arab Langati, no, most do get any Langati. Do get Langat John. That's from low. Yes, my friend.
2: Yamunara there.
0: Long meeting, John Dugu.
2: Long time we are there, Matagala.
0: I think the Barnabas on an angle.
2: Barnabas, man, and to a good way after it.
0: In Cabisa, I got this home in the Lambagre, so I
2: never agree when I could go with you.
0: Gay way, you go no be so.
2: I'm not here after it. It will make me do what me done.
0: I gay, be some of you to get on touch from
2: long.
0: I was an only year to gain you on a guan. Agezen na le ya du la gadinian. 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
2: Guru
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0: 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You not go and go to and go to another area.
1: There are we?
0: Yes.
1: Everyone go in the land of Gulion. We know the dream of the woman with the woman. I got the dream of the dead. I don't know the dead.
0: I don't know the dead. I don't know
1: I'm going to go to the house.
0: Bye, Rosalie, you know.
1: Rosalie, no.
0: Let me go to the end of the
1: world. I'm going to go to the end of the world.
0: I'm going to go to the end of the world. Alright, go go, Ripke, get in there.
1: Go go, one more year, good to me, Danny, boy.
0: Alright, Jigenge. 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

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I read the Galen meeting in the Bagutung areas. I read the Galeotan Igni to take a target to gain on him. If he think you son, I Galejals Maritimo Jane to Manewe, I Gale a meeting inside Cabiza. In Olimba Pomet areas, Limba Corova areas, Gala meeting in Dani. 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Onesmas, Agravael.

0: Imagine Geleji Digiti number one. Imagine you're going to get Kumasi and get 4,000. I'm going to Mr. Mikey in Ulimanakuru areas, Golagaran Beach, Golagaran Beach, to air up there, we get traveling, you go to go to get a Golikotini driver will donate. Oh, of the Fagarna, may I be given will donate, and I get a way. May I be John? I get a killing the liberty of Gavitarius, Lamitini Chundane in Ulimapomet, Golicham get up there, Galinonco Prenda. I get a little baggage, Jay has got a meeting boy on Otting it's Amos, Galakuna, and you are no, no. A galley to Kotundane. A galley Kilia gets his gumset Arab Terrain, Regulate Terrain, and Olimbajab Chavas areas. Caliber not your notes and Jamamungo. Galley Jam get up to the column, Mr. Lichet, no, Unegoria, Lichet, Unegoria, Lichet. A galley Majoga, Ibi Masugaruga, Ibi Mamuaita. Agi Girgit, Limes, Mewek, the Palan's Jota de Jang, eh? I'm going to get a 500, I will get up 70 shillings, eh? You make a 570. Lija, it has a given you in the Vata, you in the Monga. He Langa Tuangi to where I lang at Gibun, but Gibun Mabun, but I lang at him. Kia, I go put in the Gabe Veroku. I'm too generally like a Guru Mail. Yeah, the Langa Tinagun, but Mabun, but he put Pogo in Queenie Taku. Gab King, he gave me 1,000, I get 60, going 1,060. 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A Ginus go on, Randy, we're here, Bession Creo. Une, Une, we're all Ben B. Une Ginus Yen in Gun and Dugu. Une Ginus Yen in Dugu, eh? Une Ginus Yen in Dugu. All right, Mr. Ben, get to Legiri, Gabillet, I get to get underway. College is not to the battery again. A gully with it, Tabarab, Gretchen, but Tabet is in the Pomet County. Gully Oribe Ubis, we can billet away. In Limail, do it all, limit to Limail B. A gully Jeb Green, but Jebba's gully on me ticket to get and Danny, gully on me ticket to get Danny. All right, Jiggle on me ticket to get Danny. Gully Dominic Hikirui. In Ulima Murguruwe, Jiggle on me ticket in Danny Cabezan. A girl in there no in Olimba MP, the girl mama pinches. A girl on meeting in Gabizam. Calibar cooking when you Emmanuel, girl, good evening, girl, got too much a big deal. Mussel in my arm, give away to a girl on meeting in Dane. A jam again, Mr. Soy, when you will Lombolondian, Amunio Lombolondian, Amunio Lombardium by Jagururum. He got to one Jagururun on to look a billet away. He got to a Jagurub City Gabs in the Wagab Jablanga on the gum. Stone Sido in Wenyewe. A jam game, Mr. Stone. A Lego Genoton is of the MZ Stone Wenyewe. Eh, Gale Gale Egotin Radio Beat Galinibo Limba Acabe. Eh, Colonel Limba Cabote, Cab Jeb, Garnet. Oh, eh. He got to a mamma and a Lego Gaske. Mr. Chairman Verbari, Ingelas Peranibo Limba. 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Was Sotico Gubrijugura Barbaria Gokwe. 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What did I know? 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Eh? 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I'll go some gabisa. I'll go bridge a walk with a mosity no ambigue. Even in your book, it's Galliano. Major, here I'm going to get to the Magini. All right, Gaski to go send not any meeting. Go to my guitar, Doctor Sizzy to him. Imagine it to get or give some no word. 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Eh, okay, okay, okay, okay, okay. 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
1: 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Egi tunan your MC AMZ again in all little ambassio. 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you get supporting again. 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So, Nile, strategy, you know, not any way, easy and you know, not any meeting, you know. In the tongue, the Boston 274 Ash. 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Imagine you go in 1,000 in a gunny. No, 4,000 is sorry. Imagine you go in 4,000. Nitong the Bosta 274 Age Antiquity number one gig one in 4,000. Antiquity number one gig one in 4,000. Nitong the Bosta 274 Age. You're giving it to the new little young to go to the guitar, studio. Nitong the Bosta 274 age. A ticket number one. Imagine you going to 4,000. Imagine you going to 4,000. In the going to go standing, you're going to get to 4,000. Get to gain your honey. 4,000. In your honey to go ghost and not in the meeting. Your honey. You going to 4,000. 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

0: 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Chibosi has a way to come, Kaleo, too. Majogi, plan and in Yabui. Agitabot, Libiju, supporting on B. Jot and the John Day, a campaign team, not in your Kungong, Itakuaji. A right ticket to go to Notre Valley, not about 4,000. Nitang the Bostar, a Notre Bostar 274 Age. A digitit number one get to get August and again you get to go on to get tight a doctor Cisse
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0: Alright, tigele awendi gele setu nun tigo ya jobo mageti na tigni nyene. 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A tigiti not an emitting you get to go stand and a nitung the was time a 448 age. Nitung the was time a 448 age. A tigiti get to get a go stand and a tigiti number a 4. In tigiti number 4 we took Augustine name, all right. 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Imagine Gogilengine school fees chipo 30,000. You know when the authority Dr. Cisse. 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
0: All right. Dr. Cisse, get this again. Dr. Cisse, go to get your Ago not again, go not any more to watch your ghost, not any meeting on going to again. Not an only me to ango, Dr. Cisse, ago in between your brine. Ago netted, right. Connected with Tinge, Aglog, Elegripto, Lord Chotan Jemingi, Tina. 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sees a get together. Coglin don't get to gain your name. Nitong the was time a 448 age. Nitong the was time a 448 age. Cost 20 not any meeting yon. Coglin dig it to biggie biggie not never 150,000. Biggie biggie never 150,000. Till digit number 6. Till digit no number 5, sorry. Only digit to go send out any meeting on. Nitten was time 448 age. Killing digit to get reply ni a digit number 5. In digit no number 5, get to get August and name. Iwendi ag 150,000. 150,000. D not any meeting on, and we see what another doctor sees him. Only Jim could go to my new Jigagi. Jam a Jana be keeping the ponas in on a Chang. Big Jibin the ponas, eh? Meeting gonna be keeping the ag 150,000. Not a big biggie. Not a knowledge giro. Imagine Ryan Ugasita Boeing. Agomuga the Zugun, Mami Tankion. Inky Libois and that to be Inky Libois and 29 shillings, 24, 21. 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
1: 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Any toge, and the Gileanga when you see him, when you see Tago, go to know 9 months. Give me Togora like one is a meaning, and I take a keep by any good on.
0: Yanka, wait, like 9 months ago, I go Maragon, you see Tamed. Yes, come on, la question, Togisichi, when you look at you for 6 good months exclusively. For 6 months, you're going to market a stagitage. Sianga got a lacquet or a jot, no, Kinam gave a city, but a win. We know Kaginam gave win and lacquan, Goginam got you a mutuagi, Chima, Chimagine, so Kogimuja get up to Uti, Kimuja get up to Chiva, I was an assassin at Chiva, you got on any lacquet never. Under 1 year, and again, meet the Tom of Tela, one and get again, get what you want, man, Chevaror on him. So getting up for Uji, so we should let Uji, Chevabegi, Kobabegi again. My name is not Chiva. So we got a go watching Chiva, a candle for watching. So when the gamma let you got your own name, coach on Chevanan, 0 to 6 months, committed a stage in any net. Within 6 to 9 months to 12 months, committing around nine, keeping young stages, going on it. So, when you look at me, I watch a cooler taking Mujaga job, Chila, Kwana, and the Wachakula, like two will Mujaja job to soup, I'll give me this and I'll give me it, and then I'll give watch it. So, you get a laquette, Koname, Golionen, Kokoye, too, Imuja planned and got a big young Maragigo, Berur Mungu, Maratinda planned, I think. So you must plan and go at a cool at you go you got in form of one, two K go uji. You must eat a lot of carrots, you must eat a lot of go spinach, but you got your blender, you got a blender, you got a lacquet, go niggas and go mix and out in Chakula Jua. I think I'm going to go with a machat, I get blender. I am Mara Jack to Gora soup to go niggas to eat a stafiasi, eat blender, Maragan the soup to Marajabo. Samakiat and Amara Chiat, Agi blended. So, Kokoya to Lakwana and Agotunda ingredients, you meet the barrage, Agogotin Lakwet, Kolian, Kogi meat, and the crops way to Lakwana.
1: All right.
0: So, Igere go, King and Nina, the Kumara, Konganamo to Moego, Komalas and Maki Musevital, Malas and Maki Gotigerije. No, they were self limiting and a sudden negative.
1: All right. Engora in on the Gabon or Gabarana to go chant, Mujio, Tigiri Lenny, picking out again, again. Initon Gora in Lakwan in Gue to Asigonangi Limited in Otan Matindo, Gogweet, Coragule, EOT, and go meeting in Yit again, and I go meeting in a row long meeting in Yisigo, Kutus Lakwan Green Jinin again Yisigata. On got Kogabangu, Guo to Goragelian. I see what you know on it to Gram. I lean it was not in Mitenion and Nitoga and the Star of 48 Age. Nitang the Star of 48 Age. Tita not in the Mitenion, a Tomagi Goy Tobigi Bigit. Tomagi Goy Tobigi Bigit, Kituga Augustine name. In Nitang the Star of 48 Age. Amaigastia to not in Mitenion. Any tongue of a star, a 4 of 48 age, Kogilinjit digitit number 5. In digitino number 5, Gego negi to cost in the name 150,000. 150,000. 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
2: Hello. 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En baenda

0: Right, you go to know it's going to Dr. Sizego, we get over to him. Ali Digi to go to in on it again, and we start 274 hours. I'm going to 3 minutes to get August in a name. 3 minutes, a give a little on it again. I'm going to get 4,000. Nothing that was start 274 hours. Nothing that was start 274 hours. A digiti number one. A digiti now number one. Get to go to another by jazz. And not about 4,000. Again, you're to get to get in your and you're to Dr. Sisi get to go summarizing it to get your next week in on. Can you get all name as well? Join it again. Maybe just summarizing it to get Madam Dr. Sisi. I got you to number seen week in on it. Can you get all name as well? Join it again.
1: Yes, so if you my number, I'm going to get a little bit of a
0: So, what do I give us?
1: Oh, yes, number the bossy moete was 0722 517 522.
0: All right,
1: okay. Yes,
2: Nubu yo tap common with Kuti Tinik Tugun, Kasar Tabro, which in again Kuni, Tosco Chapchiga Gold City, Aile, Petu Tagatugul Kubogamanut in Kasarwechuton. 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Western Seed Company, bringing technology to the farmer.
0: Right, the question is to get anyone going to get this doctor. Is it to get anyone? Again, Jambi Joseph Manu, she gave Gonzale Bistu Regina Sertoni to get to Gostonini, not technology, not an agreement, Mamis, not an union, not an alia, get on in a digit so be young on your chicken 4,000. Congratulations, go to my given out to Star 274, not to my given out to 448. A given dinner to the Star 448, not the Star. 274 Ash. Nitong Star 274 Ash to get Augusta name. G target to lay not a name it in your honor. Good thing in the menu, Chigagi get to Augusta name. Good thing in the menu, Chigagi and Yen Gune. Cogilator get to get in Gune. Making sure you let in a dati boba. Making sure you let in a 28 shillings. It in a 29 shillings. Amajani nguni kitu kostani ni inyurchige 85,000. 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Meeting be given the 85,000. Calling in any to Guinean, Nam Sim which not an ungu at all. Dialing it to not on the star 274 age. Calling it to cost an name a ticket number 4. In Tikitino number 4 village in Gibatinik Chibo 85,000. Aga Lin til Tikiti Segu Mu til Tikiti Segu Angmana. 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

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Imagine 14,000. Tiana be given the Indian Agrabisago. Tiana be given the Indian Agrabisaga. 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A girl in the Norton was star 274 Asia. A digitit number 5.

right, go send it out any meeting on it. 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Doris and not in Nitinagi to a Doris, a 700, a Gale, a Benjamin, not in Nitino, 900, a Josh Fanta, a 782. College, you go send in a magazine out any meeting on the bazaar. Any tongue that was tied to 74 Asia. I got a Patricia, a 14,000. And not again, I got a Lawrence, a Glavenda, a 14,000. Betty, a 14,000. Guna and Ted Gitugos and Aga, I get a man and get a good way and could be got into go a Gabatan and Yagane. About thank him, Gab size, a kicker way, no? A size, a kicker way and get to Augustine and

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In Tigitino number 6, it took us to the name. Even Tigitug Enion of 25,000. Oh, Gogilin, you don't know the tie. Big Jot and your tie, you tell the ticket is a journal. Nitton number star 448 age. What think you get this? I'm going to go to the name. Not number star 448 age. A Tigitit. Number 6. Imagine 25,000. Diana be given that bonus to gain on a Mugomaso Magitugosta name. Nitong the star 448 age. Go on it again and get together. I'll go glean the first 10 people. Ruben, Nitindo 900. Moses, 816. Because if you meet any young to go to any bendy big agib gondet kabisa calling you to gain a good to go to any tongue number star a 448 age calling you to gain on ticketed number 6 in ticketino number 6 it took a ghost to any it went up 25,000 I think you get this anger. Matin Gigertin sang. A girl giving 788. Edwin, not any no 680. 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A fan ticket to go standing good in the agony to gain on 25,000. 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
7: Upon your graduation, you are expected to remain politically neutral at all times. 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
0: 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Now we welcome competition from our friendly parties in the United Opposition. 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
9: We cannot have a nurse who is working in Turkana being treated with impunity or rather differently from a nurse working in Nairobi. Those people having been in class and having same qualification should be treated equally. And that is why we are saying that we do not have a career guideline that recognizes the nurses who have specialized.
10: For us to go back to work, we have our minimum things that must be done. Our CBA is not negotiable. Our CBA must be signed, implemented, and by the time you're going back, we need a letter of no objection from the Salaries and Remuneration Commission, that is SLC. So those are the things that will make us go back to work.
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How are you doing, Kaku? Patrick Rui and Limba Tabet Buana. 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
1: I'm not going to be able to do it. So we will not be able to do it. We will not be able to do it. We will not
0: be
1: able
0: to do it. We will not be able
1: to do it. We will not be able to do
0: it. We will
1: not be able to do it. We will not
0: be
1: able to do it. We will not be able to do it. We will not be able to do it.
0: Yes. Na serikali tabu UDA o kurum kabisa chebete ngaboroga chebet kase ga radio chamga chebe
3: wakta
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0: 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Asi, ayu wangu.
4: Milia.
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3: Yeah.
4: Egilana tiene number de tiene bangane ne ne yo voy sabane ya. ¿Y va bien?
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4: Sorry.
0: Eh.
4: Era ara gori ningún ni que Kanye William Arab Ruto Goroni and Gamasar, then we legend, then we think we knew. Nibaro did the thing also, and they get me. Nibaro, you bar a verger, and they get me. Nibaro, you get me, and they get me.
0: Oh, eh, then do it, and I saw go, oh, go, let's go, go, then do it, go, then
4: do it, so go, then do it, like in the Muja Muja, and you give me, then do it, and I'm worried. Legend, go, get you, I didn't, but then do it, and go, go, be, God, I'm going to give you,
0: oh, yeah, me eat. See, David and I like to go around. Bet you again, ground garden.
4: Eh, kutinya kira kemana mana lah orang alaik tu, lama kau kucah ayam, kau kusikir kau ikut ni isit lengan tak aku, ini kau ke sebeli bawain, ingat nisbi kau kau sen netori, ingat bicara tu, lama kerja juli sena kerja ini kau ni bawa, kau lal di anda yang kering kita rapuh. 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
0: 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Everybody. 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
2: I'm good.
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2: I'm gonna get to see.
0: Bye.
2: We're not going to be there. We're going to be there. We're going to be there.
1: I don't
0: know what I'm doing.
1: What
0: I'm doing? Hey. I'm going to go to the school. I'm going to go to the school. I'm going to go to the school.
1: I'm going to go to the school.
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0: 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Thank you very much. 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

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Geoffrey number 496. Nelson number 344. Aquas number 850. Pilimon number 98. Caroline number 939. Geoffrey number 255. Agarabi number 514. Alfred number 462. 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

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Number 549 Kiblanga. Number 771 Fiola. 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Number 972 Amos. Number 109 Maigoli. Number 719 Gideon. Number 609 Betrolina. Number 369 Jagili. Number 315 Mitchitanga Ure Chalodi. Number 636 Geoffrey. Number 867 Penson. Number 454 Kimboy. Number 977 Ellen. Number 371 Estera, number 283. *292#. 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You have won upon us. *292#. 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

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Congratulations, mami. 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